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10: Boost weather for Huntsville.
11: Partly cloudy with a 60% chance of showers and the risk of a thunderstorm. Clearing up overnight with fog patches developing and a low of 11. Tomorrow, the fog patches will burn off, making way for sunshine in the morning, then a sun cloud mix and a chance of showers by the afternoon and the risk of a thunderstorm, a high of 22. A sun cloud combination for Tuesday and a high again of 22.
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0: Boost weather for Huntsville.
6: Partly cloudy with a 60% chance of showers and the risk of a thunderstorm, clearing up overnight with fog patches developing and a low of 11. Tomorrow, the fog patches will burn off, making way for sunshine in the morning.

0: Then a sun cloud mix and a chance of showers by the afternoon and the risk of a thunderstorm, a high of 22. A sun cloud combination for Tuesday and a high again of 22.
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0: Moose weather for Huntsville.
9: Partly cloudy with a 60% chance of showers and the risk of a thunderstorm, clearing up overnight with fog patches developing and a low of 11. Tomorrow, the fog patches will burn off, making way for sunshine in the morning, then a sun cloud mix and a chance of showers by the afternoon and the risk of a thunderstorm, a high of 22. A sun cloud combination for Tuesday and a high again of 22.
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0: Moose weather for Huntsville.
5: Partly cloudy with a 60% chance of showers and the risk of a thunderstorm. Clearing up overnight with fog patches developing and a low of 11. Tomorrow, the fog patches will burn off, making way for sunshine in the morning, then a sun cloud mix and a chance of showers by the afternoon and the risk of a thunderstorm, a high of 22. A sun cloud combination for Tuesday and a high again of 22.
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0: Moose weather for Huntsville.
9: Partly cloudy with a 60% chance of showers and the risk of a thunderstorm, clearing up overnight with fog patches developing and a low of 11. Tomorrow, the fog patches will burn off, making way for sunshine in the morning, then a sun cloud mix and a chance of showers by the afternoon and the risk of a thunderstorm, a high of 22. A sun cloud combination for Tuesday and a high again of 22.
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0: Moose weather for Huntsville.
11: Partly cloudy with a 60% chance of showers and the risk of a thunderstorm, clearing up overnight with fog patches developing and a low of 11. Tomorrow, the fog patches will burn off, making way for sunshine in the morning, then a sun cloud mix and a chance of showers by the afternoon and the risk of a thunderstorm, a high of 22. A sun cloud combination for Tuesday and a high again of 22.
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0: Boost weather for Huntsville.
6: Partly cloudy with a 60% chance of showers and the risk of a thunderstorm, clearing up overnight with fog patches developing and a low of 11. Tomorrow, the fog patches will burn off, making way for sunshine in the morning, then a sun cloud mix and a chance of showers by the afternoon and the risk of a thunderstorm, a high of 22. A sun cloud combination for Tuesday and a high again of 22.
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8: Fog patches dissipating later this morning, making way for sunshine to start the day, and then a mix of sun and cloud and a chance of showers, possibly a thunderstorm in the afternoon with a high of 22. Cloudy periods tonight with a chance of showers, a low of 12. A sun cloud mix for Tuesday with a high of 22, and more sun and clouds for Wednesday, 23.

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7: Moose weather for Huntsville.
8: Fog patches dissipating later this morning, making way for sunshine to start the day, and then a mix of sun and cloud and a chance of showers, possibly a thunderstorm in the afternoon with a high of 22. Cloudy periods tonight with a chance of showers, a low of 12. A sun cloud mix for Tuesday with a high of 22, and more sun and clouds for Wednesday, 23.
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0: Moose weather for Huntsville.
5: Fog patches dissipating later this morning, making way for sunshine to start the day, and then a mix of sun and cloud and a chance of showers, possibly a thunderstorm in the afternoon with a high of 22. Cloudy periods tonight with a chance of showers, a low of 12. A sun cloud mix for Tuesday with a high of 22, and more sun and clouds for Wednesday, 23.
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0: then we will then have some sweet pillow talk and bombastic. 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
0: Moose weather for Huntsville.
7: Fog patches dissipating later this morning, making way for sunshine to start the day, and then a mix of sun and cloud and a chance of showers, possibly a thunderstorm in the afternoon with a high of 22. Cloudy periods tonight with a chance of showers, a low of 12. A sun cloud mix for Tuesday with a high of 22, and more sun and clouds for Wednesday, 23.

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0: Moose weather for Huntsville.
6: Fog patches dissipating later this morning, making way for sunshine to start the day, and then a mix of sun and cloud and a chance of showers, possibly a thunderstorm in the afternoon with a high of 22. Cloudy periods tonight with a chance of showers, a low of 12. A sun cloud mix for Tuesday with a high of 22, and more sun and clouds for Wednesday, 23.
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9: Moose weather for Huntsville.
10: Fog patches dissipating later this morning, making way for sunshine to start the day, and then a mix of sun and cloud and a chance of showers, possibly a thunderstorm in the afternoon with a high of 22. Cloudy periods tonight with a chance of showers, a low of 12. A sun cloud mix for Tuesday with a high of 22, and more sun and clouds for Wednesday, 23.
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6: Fog patches dissipating later this morning, making way for sunshine to start the day, and then a mix of sun and cloud and a chance of showers, possibly a thunderstorm in the afternoon with a high of 22. Cloudy periods tonight with a chance of showers, a low of 12. A sun cloud mix for Tuesday with a high of 22, and more sun and clouds for Wednesday, 23.
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0: Moose weather for Huntsville.
7: Fog patches dissipating later this morning, making way for sunshine to start the day, and then a mix of sun and cloud and a chance of showers, possibly a thunderstorm in the afternoon with a high of 22. Cloudy periods tonight with a chance of showers, a low of 12. A sun cloud mix for Tuesday with a high of 22, and more sun and clouds for Wednesday, 23.
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6: Fog patches dissipating later this morning, making way for sunshine to start the day, and then a mix of sun and cloud and a chance of showers, possibly a thunderstorm in the afternoon with a high of 22. Cloudy periods tonight with a chance of showers, a low of 12. A sun cloud mix for Tuesday with a high of 22, and more sun and clouds for Wednesday, 23.
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0: Moose weather for Huntsville.
7: Fog patches dissipating later this morning, making way for sunshine to start the day, and then a mix of sun and cloud and a chance of showers, possibly a thunderstorm in the afternoon with a high of 22. Cloudy periods tonight with a chance of showers, a low of 12. A sun cloud mix for Tuesday with a high of 22, and more sun and clouds for Wednesday, 23.
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9: Moose weather for Huntsville.
10: Fog patches dissipating later this morning, making way for sunshine to start the day, and then a mix of sun and cloud and a chance of showers, possibly a thunderstorm in the afternoon with a high of 22. Cloudy periods tonight with a chance of showers, a low of 12. A sun cloud mix for Tuesday with a high of 22, and more sun and clouds for Wednesday, 23.
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4: Fog patches dissipating later this morning, making way for sunshine to start the day, and then a mix of sun and cloud and a chance of showers, possibly a thunderstorm in the afternoon with a high of 22. Cloudy periods tonight with a chance of showers, a low of 12. A sun cloud mix for Tuesday with a high of 22, and more sun and clouds for Wednesday, 23.
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2: Summer sizzles on the Moose.

0: in 2019 and wrapped up in January, transitioning Muskoka's previously unstaffed and unsupervised dump sites into long-term environmentally sustainable waste collection services. District staff say the new depot is an accessible and environmentally responsible community option that supports a safer, cleaner, and more convenient waste management system while giving residents more ways to manage waste responsibly. The OPP is asking for the public's help in an ongoing search for 35-year-old Chance K, who's been missing since 2024. Police say on March 29th that year, OPP officers responded to a report of a missing person after a family member expressed concern about his well-being. They say K was last seen at about 11 o'clock the night before, leaving a motel on Highway 11 South in Gravenhurst. He's described as 5'6" with long dark hair and multiple visible tattoos. Anyone with information on his whereabouts is asked to contact the Bracebridge OPP or Crime Stoppers. The Gravenhurst High School senior boys basketball team was recognized for its character, integrity, and respect. School officials say the team was recognized after winning the regional Georgian Bay title and competing at the OFSA Single-A Boys Basketball Championship. Despite not winning the championship, the team was selected for the second consecutive year to receive the Sportsmanship Award, which recognizes the team that best exemplifies fair play, respect, and camaraderie. Principal Trent Willett says the award speaks volumes about who their students are and what they represent. And the federal government's reinforcing Arctic security through the Over the Horizon Radar Project. Formal arrangements have been entered into with Australia and its industry partner, with an acquisition agreement signed at a ceremony in Australia. Canada is purchasing the radar capability in support of the country's Arctic Over the Horizon Radar Program. Work is scheduled to begin on July 1st with initial operational capability targeted for December 2029. Ottawa says it's committed to spending $2.5 billion with Australia on the system.
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3: The Toronto Blue Jays game against the Chicago Cubs was postponed yesterday due to bad weather. The two teams were supposed to wrap up their weekend series, but the game has been rescheduled for August 6th at Wrigley Field. The Jays are back home tonight to take on the Astros after 7. Big news in the NHL. Off the ice, brothers Matthew and Brady Tkachuk are about to team up in Florida. After the Panthers pulled off a trade with Ottawa, Florida sent 4 draft picks to the Sens in exchange for the 26-year-old captain. And in golf, Wyndham Clark held on to a 1-stroke lead to win the U.S. Open for the second time in his career, finishing at 4 under par yesterday. The win comes a year after he missed the cut at last year's tournament.
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3: It's a foggy start to our Monday, but once the fog clears, sun and clouds later this morning, and a slight chance of showers this afternoon. A high near 23 today, clear tonight, down to 12. Mainly sunny throughout our Tuesday and a high of 20. Sun and clouds and up to 22 on Wednesday.
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1: Back in studio on a Monday, it's Brock for the Moose. We hope all the dads listening got spoiled yesterday, or at least got left alone. Sometimes that is the greatest gift of all. I was handed a world's coolest dad mug, which is nice. There can only be so many best dads in the world. Actually, more than one is technically too many, but cool. Well, that's subjective, so it's an easy title to defend, although I still think it's inaccurate. I also got a massive structure that now takes up about 90% of my living room. Looks like a WWE ring. I am told it is called a playpen. Still not familiar with these terms. But most importantly, I got a picture of my kids for the wallet. And I was talking to some dads recently, and a lot of them still carry photos in their wallets. But why? Well, it's simple, really. To quote Steve Martin, a father carries pictures in his wallet to replace where his money used to be. On the way, we talk a hot summer debate and a rocker who literally rocked till he dropped.
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0: Great Big Sea Consequence Free here on Moose Mornings. It is foggy to kick off our Monday. We're at a Heritage Act at a classic rock concert levels of visibility. Not the highest in our rankings. It's still below Snoop Dogg at the Summit Center and Willie Nelson tour bus. Either way, it is tough to navigate out there. So please take your time. Leave a little extra space between vehicles if you can see one. And be careful out there. Of course, if you got a road tip, reach out 705-789-4464. Look at the forecast after the break.
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0: It is foggy and tough to see on our roadways. If you have a traffic tip, reach out 705-789-4464. 9 degrees currently and foggy. Once it clears, though, we're looking at a mix of sun and clouds for the rest of the day as we get up to 23. There is a small chance of showers as we head into the afternoon, and then a low of 10, mainly clear tonight. 23 are high, mainly sunny on Tuesday, 22 sun and clouds on Wednesday. Once again, hit us up with call or text if you have a road tip. I am seeing reports of a closure as you head down Highway 11 southbound. It is in the Gravenhurst area. Looks like due to flooding, 11 southbound at the southbound exit 169 ramp to Bethune Drive North. That's the south entrance, right lane and right shoulder currently closed. You got an update or spot any more trouble? Again, hit us up with call or text. We got four different giveaways going on at mymuskokanow.com. Be sure to hit that website up to check out our top news stories as well. We'll break down a few of them on air throughout the drive, so stick around. It's Tears for Fears. Everybody wants to rule the world. Here on the Moose.

0: We're pretty proud of where we live. 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
1: Good morning, I'm Richard Coffin. The district has opened a new supervised Lake Muskoka depot in Bracebridge to provide residents and property owners with a convenient and reliable waste disposal option. Officials say the depot on Beaumont Drive opened for service on June 13th. They say it's part of the bin site transition project, which began in 2019 and wrapped up in January, transitioning Muskoka's previously unstaffed and unsupervised dump sites into long-term environmentally sustainable waste collection services. District staff say the new depot is an accessible and environmentally responsible community option that supports a safer, cleaner, and more convenient waste management system while giving residents more ways to manage waste responsibly. The OPP is asking for the public's help in an ongoing search for 35-year-old Chance Kay, who's been missing since 2024. Police say on March 29th that year, OPP officers responded to a report of a missing person after a family member expressed concern about his well-being. They say Kay was last seen at about 11 o'clock the night before, leaving a motel on Highway 11 South in Gravenhurst. He's described as 5'6" with long dark hair and multiple visible tattoos. Anyone with information on his whereabouts is asked to contact the Bracebridge OPP or Crime Stoppers. The Gravenhurst High School senior boys basketball team was recognized for its character, integrity, and respect. School officials say the team was recognized after winning the regional Georgian Bay title and competing at the OFSA Single A Boys Basketball Championship. Despite not winning the championship, the team was selected for the second consecutive year to receive the Sportsmanship Award, which recognizes the team that best exemplifies fair play, respect, and camaraderie. Principal Trent Willett says the award speaks volumes about who their students are and what they represent. And the federal government's reinforcing Arctic security through the Over the Horizon Radar Project. Formal arrangements have been entered into with Australia and its industry partner, with an acquisition agreement signed at a ceremony in Australia. Canada's purchasing the radar capability in support of the country's Arctic Over the Horizon Radar Program. Work is scheduled to begin on July 1st with initial operational capability targeted for December 2029. Ottawa says it's committed to spending $2.5 billion with Australia on the system.
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4: Sports. The Toronto Blue Jays game against the Chicago Cubs was postponed yesterday due to bad weather. The two teams were supposed to wrap up their weekend series, but the game has been rescheduled for August 6th at Wrigley Field. The Jays are back home tonight to take on the Astros after 7. Big news in the NHL. Off the ice, brothers Matthew and Brady Tkachuk are about to team up in Florida. After the Panthers pulled off a trade with Ottawa, Florida sent 4 draft picks to the Sens in exchange for the 26-year-old captain. And in golf, Wyndham Clark held on to a 1-stroke lead to win the U.S. Open for the second time in his career, finishing at 4 under par yesterday. The win comes a year after he missed the cut at last year's tournament.
0: Moose weather for Huntsville.
4: Be sure to throw on those fog lights and make yourself visible. Maybe crank up the Moose, too. People can hear you. It is foggy out there. It is tough to navigate. Traffic caution. And reach out if you have a road tip. 705-789-4464. Once the fog clears, sun and clouds throughout the morning to the afternoon forecast. There's a slight chance of showers as we work our way up to 23 today. Tonight's low, 10 and mainly clear, but could get foggy again tomorrow morning. Sun and clouds back up to 23 in the afternoon. Wednesday, sunny at a high of 22. Glass Tiger, it's Someday here on the Moose.

Glass Tiger someday on a Monday. Foggy, and we're at 9 out there. Brock here for Huntsville's Biggest Friday. So last we joined you on a Friday, it wasn't technically summer yet. Now it is, even though it doesn't really look like it, but it is technically. Now, I've been seeing this interesting summer debate online, and I want you to weigh in, okay? Sunscreen lotion or sunscreen spray? I'm a spray guy myself because it's the easiest option. Also, it pairs nicely with the bug spray. You do get like a weird kind of dry skin feeling about 20 minutes afterwards. Experts say the lotion might be a little bit better for, you know, covering the entire arm. But then the spray gets that hard to reach places. So where do you stand, team lotion or team spray? Hit us up so we can settle this debate. 705-78-44-64. Also, is there some sort of bug spray, sun spray combo out there? If so, let me know too, because I think that would be super beneficial. Shakira, whenever, wherever, here on The Boost.

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2: Hanging out with Brock on a foggy Monday morning drive for Huntsville's biggest variety. It can be hard for anyone to admit that their best days are behind them. But how do you know when to hang it up? That's a question some fans are asking after an ex 81-year-old rocker had to use an oxygen tank on stage this past weekend after nearly fainting during a show. According to reports, he started leaning on instruments, stage barriers. They had to roll out an oxygen tank. And he said, the show must go on. I nearly effing fainted there. Would you mind if I sit down for this one? And to his credit, he finished the show seated in a chair. Ironically, the issue started when he was performing our next track. Rod Stewart with Young Turks here on Huntsville's Biggest Variety.

0: Still rocking out at 81, albeit sometimes seated. The Trod Stewart here on the Moose. We're going to have a look at your forecast after the break and hear from an artist born today in 1970 who's going to be in Huntsville this summer. Stick around for more details.
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1: Moose weather for Huntsville.
0: Still some fog throughout a region and tough to navigate. Make yourself visible. Throw on those fog lights and reach out if you've got a road tip at 705-789-4464. We're at 9 degrees. We'll get up to around 22 this afternoon. A mix of sun and clouds and about a 30% chance of showers later today. Should be clear tonight, though, down to 10. But some fog developing overnight and then sun and clouds for Tuesday afternoon, back up to 23. Sunny and 22 on Wednesday. A happy B-Day goes out to former Bare Naked Lady Stephen Page, born today in 1970. Stephen's actually going to be in Huntsville this summer, solo show at the Algonquin Theater, July 25th. Details how to get your tickets, huntsvillefestival.ca. We'll be chatting with Stephen later next week and might just have some tickets giveaway as well. So be sure you're listed up. Stephen and another Canadian, more known for his comedy, teamed up recently for something pretty cool involving some Canadian TV news. We're going to share that tomorrow as part of True North Tuesday. But here's the Bare Naked Ladies with Pinch Me here on the Moose.

0: OPP or Crime Stoppers. The Gravenhurst High School senior boys basketball team was recognized for its character, integrity, and respect. School officials say the team was recognized after winning the regional Georgian Bay title and competing at the OFSA Single A Boys Basketball Championship. Despite not winning the championship, the team was selected for the second consecutive year to receive the Sportsmanship Award, which recognizes the team that best exemplifies fair play, respect, and camaraderie. Principal Trent Willett says the award speaks volumes about who their students are and what they represent. And the federal government's reinforcing Arctic security through the Over the Horizon Radar Project. Formal arrangements have been entered into with Australia and its industry partner, with an acquisition agreement signed at a ceremony in Australia. Canada's purchasing the radar capability in support of the country's Arctic Over the Horizon Radar Program. Work is scheduled to begin on July 1st with initial operational capability targeted for December 2029. Ottawa says it's committed to spending $2.5 billion with Australia on the system.
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3: The Toronto Blue Jays game against the Chicago Cubs was postponed yesterday due to bad weather. The two teams were supposed to wrap up their weekend series, but the game has been rescheduled for August 6th at Wrigley Field. The Jays are back home tonight to take on the Astros after 7. Big news in the NHL. Off the ice, brothers Matthew and Brady Tkachuk are about to team up in Florida. After the Panthers pulled off a trade with Ottawa, Florida sent 4 draft picks to the Sens in exchange for the 26-year-old captain. And in golf, Wyndham Clark held on to a 1-stroke lead to win the U.S. Open for the second time in his career, finishing at 4 under par yesterday. The win comes a year after he missed the cut at last year's tournament.
2: Loose weather for Huntsville.
3: It's a foggy start to our Monday, but once the fog clears, sun and clouds later this morning, and a slight chance of showers this afternoon. A high near 23 today, clear tonight, down to 12. Mainly sunny throughout our Tuesday and a high of 20. Sun and clouds and up to 22 on Wednesday.
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0: You feeling me? 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'Cause I...
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2: Hanging out with Brock on this morning's coming up on the Morning Drive. We chat another summertime debate, plus details on how you can score an awesome prize pack to enjoy this summer, or maybe even this weekend. I mean, summer is already here, but you'll get to use it starting this weekend. Also on the way, details on a study tracking World Cup fever, and our morning laugh comedian compares above-ground pools to relationships. Stay tuned. It's Cuts Like a Knife, Bryan Adams.

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0: Crank and Orange Crush, it's REM on the morning drive. 7:21, foggy at 9. A look at the full forecast breakdown after the break. 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
0: It's still foggy throughout the region and tough to navigate out there. Drive with caution. Make yourself visible and reach out with a road tip if you've got one. 705-789-4464. Heads up, I'm still seeing reports of a closure. Highway 11 southbound at the southbound exit 169 ramp to Bethune Drive North. That is the south entrance in the Gravener's area. Right lane and right shoulder close. Once the fog clears, we'll see a mix of sun and clouds today as we get up to 23. 30% chance of showers later today. Wrapping up tonight, clear skies and down to 10. Could be a foggy start to Tuesday as well. Once it clears, though, back up to 23 and a mix of sun and clouds. Sunny and 22 on Wednesday. Moose News is on the way. You can always check out our top news stories at MyMuskoka.com. And while you're there, you got to head to our win page. 4 different giveaways going on right now. And returning this week, our Have a Club Tales Moment This Summer giveaway, brought to you by the original Club Tales Cocktail in a Can, is your chance to score the ultimate Club Tales Pack pickleball set, vintage cooler, beach towels, and a $100 gift card to the LCBO. Now I've got your attention. 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Winter announced on Friday, so you have until then to fill out some details and enter to win. Here's the Black Crowes, Jealous Again, Huntsville's biggest variety.

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1: Good morning, I'm Richard Coffin. The district has opened a new supervised Lake Muskoka depot in Bracebridge to provide residents and property owners with a convenient and reliable waste disposal option. Officials say the depot on Beaumont Drive opened for service on June 13th. They say it's part of the bin site transition project, which began in 2019 and wrapped up in January, transitioning Muskoka's previously unstaffed and unsupervised dump sites into long-term environmentally sustainable waste collection services. District staff say the new depot is an accessible and environmentally responsible community option that supports a safer, cleaner, and more convenient waste management system while giving residents more ways to manage waste responsibly. The OPP is asking for the public's help in an ongoing search for 35-year-old Chance K, who's been missing since 2024. Police say on March 29th that year, OPP officers responded to a report of a missing person after a family member expressed concern about his well-being. They say Kay was last seen at about 11 o'clock the night before, leaving a motel on Highway 11 South in Gravenhurst. He's described as 5'6" with long dark hair and multiple visible tattoos. Anyone with information on his whereabouts is asked to contact the Bracebridge OPP or Crime Stoppers. The Gravenhurst High School senior boys basketball team was recognized for its character, integrity, and respect. School officials say the team was recognized after winning the regional Georgian Bay title and competing at the OFSA Single-A Boys Basketball Championship. Despite not winning the championship, the team was selected for the second consecutive year to receive the Sportsmanship Award, which recognizes the team that best exemplifies fair play, respect, and camaraderie. Principal Trent Willett says the award speaks volumes about who their students are and what they represent. And the federal government's reinforcing Arctic security through the Over the Horizon Radar Project. Formal arrangements have been entered into with Australia and its industry partner, with an acquisition agreement signed at a ceremony in Australia. Canada is purchasing the radar capability in support of the country's Arctic Over the Horizon Radar Program. Work is scheduled to begin on July 1st with initial operational capability targeted for December 2029. Ottawa says it's committed to spending $2.5 billion with Australia on the system.
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4: Sports. The Toronto Blue Jays game against the Chicago Cubs was postponed yesterday due to bad weather. The two teams were supposed to wrap up their weekend series, but the game has been rescheduled for August 6th at Wrigley Field. The Jays are back home tonight to take on the Astros after 7. Big news in the NHL. Off the ice, brothers Matthew and Brady Tkachuk are about to team up in Florida. After the Panthers pulled off a trade with Ottawa, Florida sent 4 draft picks to the Sens in exchange for the 26-year-old captain. And in golf, Wyndham Clark held on to a 1-stroke lead to win the U.S. Open for the second time in his career, finishing at 4 under par yesterday. The win comes a year after he missed the cut at last year's tournament.
0: Moose weather for Huntsville.
4: It is 7:38 on a Monday. The fog patches are starting to clear out, but still can be foggy on some stretches of the roadways. So drive with caution. Reach out if you have a road tip at 705-789-4464. Looks like a mix of sun and clouds as we get closer to the afternoon. There is a small chance of showers as we get up to 23. Mainly clear tonight and down to 10, but some fog rolling in overnight. Could stick around for Tuesday morning. Then sun and clouds and back up to 23 in the afternoon. Again, 705-789-4464. As we enter the first official week of summer, one of the things we're diving into is hot topic summer debates we're seeing blowing up online. Talked about the spray versus the lotion when it comes to sunscreen in hour two. Jerry's still out on that one, but this hour, we want to dive into the bugs. Now, I don't know how bad the bugs are in your area. It feels like every spot has its own ranking right now. Some places more of a light buzz. Others feel like you're walking right into a cloud. I was south of Huntsville Friday. I swear I swallowed about 5 bugs. Meanwhile, north of Huntsville, no bug ingestion just yet. But the debate is, what actually works best for you? You go on some sort of high-octane DEET that sticks on you for days and smells for weeks? Or a more natural option, maybe something you've seen in an article online or something your wild uncle whipped up? Let us know. 705-789-4464. 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
13: Nice married couples here, which is cool. 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I am divorced. All right. 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I'll be honest. 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At first, I seem like a good idea, and you're entertained. Then disappointment sets in. Then one day, you look out your window and go, get this out of my yard.
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0: Moose Weather for Huntsville.
11: The fog has cleared. I'm seeing a mix of sun and clouds out there. We're at 15, a high of 23 this afternoon. There's a slight chance of showers later this afternoon, but clear skies tonight down to around 10. Some fog rolling in overnight, then sun and clouds by noon tomorrow at a high of 23. How is your drive looking? Let us know. We call or text 705-789-4464. Do you own a smartwatch? Are you wearing it right now? Are you the type of person to track things like stress levels and your heart rate? If so, World Cup researchers want to hear from you. As the FIFA World Cup continues, they're inviting fans from every country to take part in a study called Football Fever. And here's how it works. You got a smartwatch. You keep track of things like a heart rate, stress, movement, sleep while the games are going on. Everything is automatic, anonymous, and handled under strict privacy rules and then shared to the World Cup website. It's being done by Bielefeld University, and they're basically trying to prove what we already know, that football and really any sport you're passionate about can mess with your emotions and your heart rate just a little. Sheepdogs here on the Moose.

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1: Good morning, I'm Richard Coffin. The district has opened a new supervised Lake Muskoka depot in Bracebridge to provide residents and property owners with a convenient and reliable waste disposal option. Officials say the depot on Beaumont Drive opened for service on June 13th. They say it's part of the bin site transition project, which began in 2019 and wrapped up in January, transitioning Muskoka's previously unstaffed and unsupervised dump sites into long-term environmentally sustainable waste collection services. District staff say the new depot is an accessible and environmentally responsible community option that supports a safer, cleaner, and more convenient waste management system while giving residents more ways to manage waste responsibly. The OPP is asking for the public's help in an ongoing search for 35-year-old Chance Kay, who's been missing since 2024. Police say on March 29th that year, OPP officers responded to a report of a missing person after a family member expressed concern about his well-being. They say Kay was last seen at about 11 o'clock the night before, leaving a motel on Highway 11 South in Gravenhurst. He's described as 5'6" with long dark hair and multiple visible tattoos. Anyone with information on his whereabouts is asked to contact the Bracebridge OPP or Crime Stoppers. The Gravenhurst High School senior boys basketball team was recognized for its character, integrity, and respect. School officials say the team was recognized after winning the regional Georgian Bay title and competing at the OFSA Single A Boys Basketball Championship. Despite not winning the championship, the team was selected for the second consecutive year to receive the Sportsmanship Award, which recognizes the team that best exemplifies fair play, respect, and camaraderie. Principal Trent Willett says the award speaks volumes about who their students are and what they represent. And the federal government's reinforcing Arctic security through the Over the Horizon Radar Project. Formal arrangements have been entered into with Australia and its industry partner, with an acquisition agreement signed at a ceremony in Australia. Canada's purchasing the radar capability in support of the country's Arctic Over the Horizon Radar Program. Work is scheduled to begin on July 1st with initial operational capability targeted for December 2029. Ottawa says it's committed to spending $2.5 billion with Australia on the system.
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5: The Toronto Blue Jays game against the Chicago Cubs was postponed yesterday due to bad weather. The two teams were supposed to wrap up their weekend series, but the game has been rescheduled for August 6th at Wrigley Field. The Jays are back home tonight to take on the Astros after 7. Big news in the NHL. Off the ice, brothers Matthew and Brady Tkachuk are about to team up in Florida. After the Panthers pulled off a trade with Ottawa, Florida sent 4 draft picks to the Sens in exchange for the 26-year-old captain. And in golf, Wyndham Clark held on to a 1-stroke lead to win the U.S. Open for the second time in his career, finishing at 4 under par yesterday. The win comes a year after he missed the cut at last year's tournament.
0: Moose weather for Huntsville.
5: A mix of sun and clouds this morning. We're at 15, looking to hit a high of around 23 this afternoon. Then down to around 10 tonight, mainly clear. Could see some fog roll in overnight, and it should clear out, though, by mid-Tuesday morning. Back up to 23, another day of sun and clouds. 22 and sunny on Wednesday. If you spot a slowdown, let us know.

0: 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Theme this morning is the speeds of summer. And here we go. Researchers have determined that the average speed of this is around 20 kilometers an hour. Clue, it is something you may have seen in your backyard during the summertime. 705-789-4464, the speeds of summer. This morning's theme, researchers have determined that the average speed of this is close to 20 kilometers an hour. Clue, it's something you may have seen in your backyard during the summertime. Your best guess, give me a call, shoot me a text, 705-789-4464.
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0: Boost weather for Huntsville.
6: Sun and clouds this morning. We're at 11. Hit high of 23 for the afternoon. There's a slight chance of showers later today. And then clear tonight. We're going to drop down to 10. Sun and clouds tomorrow. Back up to 23. Your best. If you got a road tip, hit me up with a call or a text. 705-789-4464. Our nearly impossible question talks about one of the speeds of summer. Experts estimate the average speed of this close to 20 kilometers an hour. Clue, it is something you may have seen in your backyard during the summertime. It is not a squirrel. It is not a fox. It is not a butterfly. It is not a hornet, a loon, a bumblebee. In fact, it is not any type of animal or insect. Cora is on the line. Cora.
7: Is it a raccoon?
6: It is not a raccoon. It's actually not any type of animal. I'll give you a follow-up clue. It is a person doing something in a backyard.
7: Running away from a wasp nest?
6: No, that's a good guess. All right, so there's your follow-up clue. Average speed of this, close to 20 clicks an hour. It is a person doing something in the backyard during the summertime. But what is that something? Hit me up, 705-789-4464. Jay, you were going to go with an animal. You've regrouped based on that clue. What do you got for me?
8: Swatting at mosquitoes.
6: Is the average mosquito swat close to 20 kilometers an hour? That is not what we went with this morning. 705-789-4464.

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1: Good morning, I'm Richard Coffin. The district has opened a new supervised Lake Muskoka depot in Bracebridge to provide residents and property owners with a convenient and reliable waste disposal option. Officials say the depot on Beaumont Drive opened for service on June 13th. They say it's part of the bin site transition project, which began in 2019 and wrapped up in January, transitioning Muskoka's previously unstaffed and unsupervised dump sites into long-term environmentally sustainable waste collection services. District staff say the new depot is an accessible and environmentally responsible community option that supports a safer, cleaner, and more convenient waste management system while giving residents more ways to manage waste responsibly. The OPP is asking for the public's help in an ongoing search for 35-year-old Chance Kay, who's been missing since 2024. Police say on March 29th that year, OPP officers responded to a report of a missing person after a family member expressed concern about his well-being. They say Kay was last seen at about 11 o'clock the night before, leaving a motel on Highway 11 South in Gravenhurst. He's described as 5'6" with long dark hair and multiple visible tattoos. Anyone with information on his whereabouts is asked to contact the Bracebridge OPP or Crime Stoppers. The Gravenhurst High School senior boys basketball team was recognized for its character, integrity, and respect. School officials say the team was recognized after winning the regional Georgian Bay title and competing at the OFSA Single A Boys Basketball Championship. Despite not winning the championship, the team was selected for the second consecutive year to receive the Sportsmanship Award, which recognizes the team that best exemplifies fair play, respect, and camaraderie. Principal Trent Willett says the award speaks volumes about who their students are and what they represent. And the federal government's reinforcing Arctic security through the Over the Horizon Radar Project. Formal arrangements have been entered into with Australia and its industry partner, with an acquisition agreement signed at a ceremony in Australia. Canada's purchasing the radar capability in support of the country's Arctic Over-the-Horizon Radar Program. Work is scheduled to begin on July 1st with initial operational capability targeted for December 2029. Ottawa says it's committed to spending $2.5 billion with Australia on the system.
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4: Sports. The Toronto Blue Jays game against the Chicago Cubs was postponed yesterday due to bad weather. The two teams were supposed to wrap up their weekend series, but the game has been rescheduled for August 6th at Wrigley Field. The Jays are back home tonight to take on the Astros after 7. Big news in the NHL. Off the ice, brothers Matthew and Brady Tkachuk are about to team up in Florida. After the Panthers pulled off a trade with Ottawa, Florida sent 4 draft picks to the Sens in exchange for the 26-year-old captain. And in golf, Wyndham Clark held on to a 1-stroke lead to win the U.S. Open for the second time in his career, finishing at 4 under par yesterday. The win comes a year after he missed the cut at last year's tournament.
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0: Moose weather for Huntsville.
4: 8:35 on a Monday morning. Gorgeous out there. Sun and clouds. We're at 11, waiting to hit a high of 23 for the afternoon. There is a chance of showers, but just a slight chance, and it'll be clear tonight down to 10. Could see that fog return overnight and could stick around for part of Tuesday morning. But once it clears up, just like today, mix of sun and clouds at a high of 23 on Tuesday. If you spot a slowdown on the morning drive, hit us up 705-784-4464.
6: A reminder, we're still seeing reports of a closure. 11 southbound at that southbound exit 169 ramp to Bethune Drive North. In the Graveners area, of course, construction along King William Street from Scott Street to Highway 60 is causing some slowdowns in town as well. Our nearly impossible question, brought to you by Art and Sins, talks about one of the speeds of summer. Researchers have determined the average speed of this, close to 20 kilometers an hour. We said it is a person doing something, likely in a backyard. But what is that something? You tell me. 705-789-4464. It is not swatting a bug or anything like that. It is not playing badminton. It is not throwing a horseshoe. It is also not jogging or popping a cap off a beer bottle. We got Keith on the line. He's enjoying his summer so far, enjoying a nice lakeside view. You're saying mowing the lawn? Are we talking push or what are we talking about?
7: Actually, you know, like on a mower, you know, like a riding mower, that might make sense.
6: Yeah, but, I think okay. So. Well, they you could rig up that thing to go as fast as you want.
7: Yeah. Keith, so actually, maybe that wasn't such a bad guess.
6: No, not
7: a riding mower.
6: Not a bad guess at all. Keith, I'm going to give you a clue. Think of something you may have done in your backyard as a kid.
7: How about throwing a baseball?
6: Throwing a baseball.
7: Baseball slash football.
6: It is not throwing any sort of ball. 705-789-4464. One of the speeds of summer, researchers have determined average speed of this, close to 20 kilometers an hour. At this point, we know it is a person doing something in the backyard. We said, think of something you may have done as a kid that may help you out. 705-789-4464, switching to Glide. The Kings, Moose Mornings.

Walk off the earth, rule the world here on Huntsville's Biggest Variety. We do have a right answer to our nearly impossible question. Took me a while to count out our Brainiacs, but shout out to Jason, Karen, Tammy, Matt, Ryan, Grady, Keith, Rick, Jackie, and a few more here. I apologize if I did not mention your name yet. We were talking about one of the speeds of summer. Average speed of this, according to experts, close to 20 kilometers an hour. We said it is a person doing something in the backyard, and they're probably on the younger side, as it's something you may have done when you were a kid. It was not running through the sprinkler or spitting out a watermelon seed. Both great guesses. I would say, though, you were closer with the sprinkler, because our answer is... a person sliding down a slip and slide.

0: 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More details on the way.
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0: Hey, it's Brock from Moose Morning. Jess, we were talking the slip and slide this morning. Experts estimate that when you're going full send down the plastic runway of glory, you're hitting anywhere from 16 to 24 kilometers an hour, but only for a few seconds. And that is with water on the slip and slide, not without.
6: It's a slip and slide.
7: If you master this, it's the first step to being a real kid.
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7: Dickie, there has to be water on it.
6: That's going to leave a mark.
0: But there's some danger behind the nostalgia. I don't know when's the last time you saw someone on a slip and slide, but the classic has had a rough reputation over the years. The Consumer Product Safety Commission has warned that improper use, especially on hard ground or by larger teens and adults, can lead to serious injuries, including spinal cord damage. That's part of why modern versions are designed with age limits, usually 5 to 12, and specific usage rules. So yes, it is fun, it is fast, it is pure summer energy, but it's also one of those childhood inventions that comes with a reminder: the lawn is not a racetrack. Slip and slide, our answer to the nearly impossible question.

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7: It is 8:57 on a Monday morning. It is 16. I'm looking at a mix of sun and clouds. There is only a slight chance of showers as we get closer to the afternoon. Today's high, not too hot, not too cool. Right in the middle, 23. And then clear tonight and drop it down to 10. Could be foggy overnight, and the fog patches like this morning could stick around, but back up to 23. A mix of sun and clouds for our True North Tuesday. 705-789-4464. If you do spot a slowdown, Seven Nation Army's in the Moose News. Here's the White Stripes.

0: Florida sent four draft picks to the Sens in exchange for the 26-year-old captive. And in golf, Wyndham Clark held on to a one-stroke lead to win the U.S. Open for the second time in his career, finishing at 4-under par yesterday. The win comes a year after he missed the cut at last year's tournament.
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0: Sun and clouds throughout the morning and afternoon drive as we reach a high of 16 today. Looks like we're going to drop down to 10, mainly clear tonight. Some fog overnight. Once the fog clears, back to sun and clouds and back up to 23 on Tuesday, sunny, and 22 on Wednesday. Spot some trouble in the Monday morning drive. Just hit us up with a call or a text at 705-789-4464. And 80s throwback on Moose Mornings. 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The Moose.

0: like a moose in a china shop. 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

0: Snow, everybody wants to be like you. Welcome to summer, courtesy of Moose Morning. Didn't get to say that until this morning. On the way, we're going to dive into another summer debate, one that we've crafted about having fun in the backyard, okay? So stay tuned. But one of the things we brought up earlier was like the goat bug deterrent. Are you like a deep woods type of person? Maybe prefer something more, I'm not going to say oh natural, but more natural. You've perhaps came up with your own remedy over time. Joining us, man of the woods, a man with a bunch of, let's just say, interesting opinions. Grant, you say for you, it has to do with coconut.
1: Is coconut oil. You put it on your arms, around your neck, from your eyes down, put it above your forehead, it goes into your eyes and they can't see. But, yeah, honestly, because mosquitoes, you coat your body on it really good, it's exposed, the mosquitoes and the black flies just kind of stick there and instantly die. It's really good for your skin, it keeps you moist, and it's one of the best things for your skin to have, and it's great for sunscreen because it just keeps your skin moist and healthy. You don't need, if you can't eat it, bro, you don't put it on your skin because your skin's one of your biggest organs in your body that absorbs everything.
0: Lime involved too, put a little lime in that coconut oil.
1: You can dip the lime in the coconut.
2: Put the lime in the coconut, she drank and pulled up. She put the lime in the coconut, she drank and pulled up. She put the lime in the coconut.
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8: It is 9:27 on a Monday. I'm looking at a mix of sun and clouds, and we're at 16 as we get up to 23 this afternoon. We could see some light showers. There's a slight chance, but clear tonight, down to 10. Fog overnight, so a foggy start to Tuesday, just like this morning. Hopefully not as heavy, though, as it was tough to navigate out there. Sun and clouds back up to 23 in the afternoon. Clear skies back down to 10 Tuesday night. Spot a slowdown. Let us know. Call or text 705-789-4464. On the way, we talk the weapons of summer joy. Stick around. It's Tina Turner, Simply the Best.

Tina Turner is simply the best here on the Moose. It's Brock hanging out with you on the Monday morning drive. Sun and clouds and 16 out there throughout the show. We've been launching into a few different summertime debates. Round three talks about the summer weapons of joy. Confused? Let me explain. You only get one for the whole summer. No switching, no cheating, just pure backyard commitment. Which one are you going with? The slip and slide. The backyard launch pad. All fun and games until somebody doesn't throw water on the slide or they hydroplane into a chain link fence. Or you could go with the second option. Water balloons, silent chaos. Well, mostly silent. Low tech, high betrayal. A lot of fun in the summertime. Number three, the super soaker. Controlled dominance. Haven't seen one in years, but it definitely changed my summer forever. Rage combat. All about strategy. Number four, something I did have as a kid that totally destroyed our backyard and was worth it, an above ground pool. It's a lifestyle choice until you're sick of it. Sort of a commitment. I can remember my mother saying no more, and then it left a spot on our lawn that looked like a crop circle and was there for years until she decided to cover it up with a garden. And then I'm going to throw in the good old-fashioned sprinkler in there. The classic underdog, no planning, no setup. But I tell you, as a kid, running through the sprinkler was one of life's simple joys. So yeah, which one you going with? Can only choose one. The slip and slide, the water balloon, super soaker, above ground pool, good old-fashioned sprinkler. And I'm going to mention one. I don't think it's going to get any votes here. But does anybody remember something called the water weasel? It was a hose ball sprinkler type thing that moved very aggressively, sprayed water at you, and oftentimes hit you in unfortunate body parts. Maybe it was a water weasel. I'm dreaming it up, but let me know. 705-789-4464. Select your pick. Let's have some fun. Kid Rock, it's all summer long.

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0: 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Hanging out with Brock on a Monday morning, been diving into some awesome backyard, I guess we can say, inventions. You take your pick. Here's what we gave you. We have the slip and slide, the water balloon, the super soaker, the above ground pool, the good old fashioned sprinkler. And then I said water weasel. I think I may have messed that up. At least the one in Canada was known as the water wiggle, recalled in the 70s after an unfortunate incident. Shares Dave. Let us know. You can only choose one this summer. Hit me up with a call or a text. If you are planning a trip this summer, wouldn't it be nice if you could get a free flight? Well, enter our Fly Farther sweepstakes happening over at MyMuskoka.com. 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And we'll remind you throughout the week as well. 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Madonna is coming up on the Moose.
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0: Madonna is hung up is here on the Moose 105.5, 9:55 on a Monday. 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We're at 17. A full look at the forecast breakdown after these commercial breaks.
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1: Moose weather for Huntsville.
0: It is partly cloudy out there. We're at 17. Could see more clouds rolling this afternoon. There is a slight chance of some light showers as we get up to 23. Clear tonight, but then fog rolling in overnight, down to 10. Foggy start to Tuesday. Once it clears, though, sun and clouds at a high of 23 in the afternoon. 705-789-4464 if you do spot a slowdown on the morning or afternoon drive. We wrap up the show wishing a happy B-Day to our next pop star, Cyndi Lauper, celebrating 73 years on this earth today. And if there's something I would like to see happen to Cyndi this year, it is make it into the Hall of Fame. Not the Rock Hall of Fame. That happened last year, and even that took too long. No, I'm talking about the Wrestling Hall of Fame. If there is any musician who deserves a spot in there, which, by the way, there are a lot who barely did anything, it is Cyndi. Promoting women's wrestling, the whole rockin' wrestling connection. I don't know how she's not in there yet. Her relationship with Lou Albano, putting him in the music video. She drove a lot of eyes to the WWE, or F at the time, in the 80s. It appears this year, though, could be the year where it happens. WWE releasing a Cyndi Lauper action figure over the weekend. Here's hoping at 74 she's in. But for now, She's going to have some fun. It's Cyndi Lauper here on The Moose.

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11: A mix of sun and clouds today. The high near 23. Mainly clear tonight. We're going to drop down to 10 with some fog rolling in overnight. Could be a foggy start to Tuesday. Once it clears, though, sun and clouds and back up to 23. Sunshine on Wednesday. A high of 22.
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0: Moose weather for Huntsville.
11: A mix of sun and clouds today. The high near 23. Mainly clear tonight. We're going to drop down to 10 with some fog rolling in overnight. Could be a foggy start to Tuesday. Once it clears, though, sun and clouds and back up to 23. Sunshine on Wednesday. A high of 22.
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10: A mix of sun and clouds today. The high near 23, mainly clear tonight. We're going to drop down to 10 with some fog rolling in overnight. Could be a foggy start to Tuesday. Once it clears, though, sun and clouds and back up to 23. Sunshine on Wednesday, a high of 22.
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0: Moose weather for Huntsville.
9: A mix of sun and clouds today. The high near 23. Mainly clear tonight. We're going to drop down to 10 with some fog rolling in overnight. Could be a foggy start to Tuesday. Once it clears, though, sun and clouds and back up to 23. Sunshine on Wednesday. A high of 22.
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0: Moose weather for Huntsville.
11: A mix of sun and clouds today. The high near 23. Mainly clear tonight. We're going to drop down to 10 with some fog rolling in overnight. Could be a foggy start to Tuesday. Once it clears, though, sun and clouds and back up to 23. Sunshine on Wednesday. A high of 22.

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0: Moose weather for Huntsville.
11: A mix of sun and clouds today. The high near 23. Mainly clear tonight. We're going to drop down to 10 with some fog rolling in overnight. Could be a foggy start to Tuesday. Once it clears, though, sun and clouds and back up to 23. Sunshine on Wednesday. A high of 22.
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6: A mix of sun and clouds today. The high near 23. Mainly clear tonight. We're going to drop down to 10 with some fog rolling in overnight. Could be a foggy start to Tuesday. Once it clears, though, sun and clouds and back up to 23. Sunshine on Wednesday. A high of 22.
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1: Moose weather for Huntsville.
2: Sun and clouds and steady at around 23 throughout the afternoon. Mainly clear tonight, down to 10 overnight with some fog patches developing. Could be a foggy start to Tuesday and cloudy as well, but it looks like a mix of sun and clouds for the afternoon, feeling closer to 25. Sunshine on Wednesday, a high near

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8: Sun and clouds and steady at around 23 throughout the afternoon. Mainly clear tonight. Down to 10 overnight with some fog patches developing. Could be a foggy start to Tuesday and cloudy as well, but it looks like a mix of sun and clouds for the afternoon, feeling closer to 25. Sunshine on Wednesday, a high near 22.
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1: 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And be sure to join the Moose down at Avery Beach, as we're going to be hanging out there as we count down to the big fireworks show over Hunter's Bay, providing the soundtrack to the fireworks display as well, which kicks off at 10 p.m. For more details on this and other great local events, be sure to head to our community calendar at mymuskokanow.com.
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1: Sun and clouds and steady at around 23 throughout the afternoon. Mainly clear tonight. Down to 10 overnight with some fog patches developing. Could be a foggy start to Tuesday and cloudy as well, but it looks like a mix of sun and clouds for the afternoon, feeling closer to 25. Sunshine on Wednesday, a high near 22.

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0: Moose weather for Huntsville.
6: Sun and clouds and steady at around 23 throughout the afternoon. Mainly clear tonight, down to 10 overnight with some fog patches developing. Could be a foggy start to Tuesday and cloudy as well, but it looks like a mix of sun and clouds for the afternoon, feeling closer to 25. Sunshine on Wednesday, a high near 22.
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0: Moose Weather for Huntsville.
1: Sun and clouds and steady at around 23 throughout the afternoon, mainly clear tonight, down to 10 overnight with some fog patches developing. Could be a foggy start to Tuesday and cloudy as well, but it looks like a mix of sun and clouds for the afternoon, feeling closer to 25. Sunshine on Wednesday, a high near 22.
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1: Good afternoon. I'm Hillary Hilton. The Table Soup Kitchen Foundation is looking to reapply for $1.2 million in funding from the District of Muskoka after its previous request was denied. The foundation submitted a funding request on November 20th. During a June 17th Community and Planning Services Committee meeting, council denied the request, stating it was not sufficient enough for staff to make a recommendation to district council. Table Soup Kitchen founder and executive director Heather Cassie says the funding request was intended for the Table Plaza renovations, staffing, and operations. According to Cassie, they will reapply for the funding under the new Grants Policy and Community Grants Program with a new application for 2027 funding. Cassie says in the meantime, they will continue their fundraising efforts. The district says staff will continue to maintain dialogue, share resources, and where possible, provide support to strengthen the Table's business case for any future funding request. A 28-year-old Brampton man is dead after drowning at the Gravenhurst Wharf yesterday. Police say at about 5 p.m., Bracebridge officers, along with Muskoka EMS, responded to a possible drowning on Steamship Bay Road in Gravenhurst. According to the OPP, a group of people were spending time at the Ungerman Park cliffs when the 28-year-old man failed to surface after jumping in the water. Police say he was pulled from the water and transported to the Muskoka Wharf by a nearby boating couple. According to police, life-saving efforts were unsuccessful and the man was pronounced dead at the scene. Kate Monk, a Muskoka resident and metastatic cancer patient, raised over $21,000 through her one-hour solo dance walk fundraiser to support those living with the disease. The event took place on Saturday at the former Bracebridge and Muskoka Lake Secondary School track. She says the fundraiser aimed to showcase the realities of living with the disease and how, no matter the battle, people can still thrive and have fun. Monk says the collected funds will go toward the Hudson Regional Cancer Center at the Royal Victoria Hospital in Barrie. Inflation rose 3.2% year over year in May. Stats Canada says that's up from a 2.8% gain in April. The agency says higher prices for gasoline continued to drive the acceleration in the headline consumer price index, pointing to supply uncertainty stemming from the conflict in the Middle East. Officials say consumers paid the highest prices for gasoline since June 2022, when Russia's invasion of Ukraine created supply uncertainty. The cost of travel tours and air transportation was also up, along with prices for fresh fruit and vegetables. Tomato prices alone ballooned by 45% because of weather and U.S. tariff-related supply issues in Mexico.
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5: In baseball tonight, the Blue Jays are back in Toronto. They'll take on the Astros for game one of their series, which gets underway after 7. Looks like Dylan Cease is on the mound for the Jays. In the WNBA, the Toronto Tempo are in Atlanta. Game tips off at 7:30. At the World Cup, France will face Iraq this afternoon. And tonight, Norway takes on Senegal and Jordan plays Algeria.
0: Moose weather for Huntsville.
5: It'll be mainly clear tonight as we drop to 10 overnight. That's a fog patch is rolling in. Foggy start to our Tuesday morning. Once the fog clears up, though, mix of sun and clouds and up to 23 for Tuesday afternoon. Sunshine and a high of 22 on Wednesday.
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0: Moose weather for Huntsville.
7: It'll be mainly clear tonight as we drop to 10 overnight. Then some fog patches rolling in. Foggy start to our Tuesday morning. Once the fog clears up, though, mix of sun and clouds and up to 23 for Tuesday afternoon. Sunshine and a high of 22 on Wednesday.
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12: Moose weather for Huntsville.
13: It'll be mainly clear tonight as we drop to 10 overnight. Then some fog patches rolling in. Foggy start to our Tuesday morning. Once the fog clears up, though, mix of sun and clouds and up to 23 for Tuesday afternoon. Sunshine and a high of 22 on Wednesday.
12: Huntsville.

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1: Moose weather for Huntsville.
6: It'll be mainly clear tonight as we drop to 10 overnight. That's a fog patch is rolling in. Foggy start to our Tuesday morning. Once the fog clears up, though, mix of sun and clouds and up to 23 for Tuesday afternoon. Sunshine and a high of 22 on Wednesday.
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0: Moose Weather for Huntsville.
8: It'll be mainly clear tonight as we drop to 10 overnight. Then some fog patches rolling in. Foggy start to our Tuesday morning. Once the fog clears up, though, mix of sun and clouds and up to 23 for Tuesday afternoon. Sunshine and a high of 22 on Wednesday.
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3: Moose weather for Huntsville.
4: It'll be mainly clear tonight as we drop to 10 overnight. Then some fog patches rolling in. Foggy start to our Tuesday morning. Once the fog clears up, though, mix of sun and clouds and up to 23 for Tuesday afternoon. Sunshine and a high of 22 on Wednesday.
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15: It'll be mainly clear tonight as we drop to 10 overnight. Then some fog patches rolling in. Foggy start to our Tuesday morning. Once the fog clears up, though, mix of sun and clouds and up to 23. For Tuesday afternoon, sunshine and a high of 22 on Wednesday.
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4: It'll be mainly clear tonight as we drop to 10 overnight. Then some fog patches rolling in. Foggy start to our Tuesday morning. Once the fog clears up, though, mix of sun and clouds and up to 23. For Tuesday afternoon, sunshine and a high of 22 on Wednesday.
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13: It'll be mainly clear tonight as we drop to 10 overnight. Then some fog patches rolling in. Foggy start to our Tuesday morning. Once the fog clears up, though, mix of sun and clouds and up to 23 for Tuesday afternoon. Sunshine and a high of 22 on Wednesday.
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